that's a mighty long time. 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The afterworld. A world of never-ending happiness. You can always see the sun.

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1: 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I guess it was cruising for bruising.
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0: Are you burning?
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0: Will you testify before all the people of the world that you are turning and burning and carrying on? I want you to look into my eyes and I will hypnotize.
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0: Into my thighs and I will mesmerize.
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0: 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Can't miss you.
1: 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Tardes bestiales.